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10: 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The Germans had already clinched their spot in the next round before today's match. And Ivory Coast is also advancing to the round of 32 after beating Curacao 2-0.
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1: 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Celebrating your birthday. You want that M&M? Here you go. 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

0: I got to get out of here. I'm not going to leave just yet, but I got to hurry up and get over to Tin Barrel Brewing. I'm talking about that Team USA watch party. You know what? If USA wins tonight for the first time ever, they would have won 3 games in the group stage. It's unthinkable, actually. CK in the afternoon, Jim 107.5. You know I'm fired up for Team USA.
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1: Ecuador rallied to beat Germany 2-1. The Germans had already clinched their spot in the next round before today's match. And Ivory Coast is also advancing to the round of 32 after beating Curacao 2-0.
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It's Portland's number one for hip-hop and throwbacks, Jammin' 107.5. Right now, B2K and Pretty Ricky are currently in a versus battle, which, honestly, that's a pretty even mashup if I think about it.

0: It's Portland's number one for hip-hop and throwbacks. 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

0: 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You're hanging out with your friend Becky Mitz on this Thursday. And did you know that it is Black Music Month on Jammin' 107.5? 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
25: Take the bass line out. 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

Speaking of Jay-Z, it's Jammin' 107.5. You're hanging out with your friend Becky Mitz. He's teamed up with Rick Rubin for an 8-part docuseries called Jay-Z in 8. I think he's gearing up for something big, more than just celebrating the 30th anniversary of Reasonable Doubt. I just feel like he's doing too much for it to just be an anniversary. If

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1: Ecuador rallied to beat Germany 2-1. The Germans had already clinched their spot in the next round before today's match. And Ivory Coast is also advancing to the round of 32 after beating Curacao 2-0.
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1: Ecuador rallied to beat Germany 2-1. The Germans had already clinched their spot in the next round before today's match. And Ivory Coast is also advancing to the round of 32 after beating Curacao 2-0.
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Congratulations goes out to Drake, who just toppled Don Toliver as Iceman becomes the best-selling rap album of 2020.

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18: 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In the main event, Cameron Jumpman Van Camp faces the explosive Gregorius Cisneros in a showdown built for violence. In the co-main event, destruction takes center stage when the boogeyman Arnold Boumaye Adams collides with Steve Panda Banks in an all-out battle for heavyweight supremacy. 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

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Just make sure you ahead of the game. You know, Miss is still super duper, but Prince couldn't get me change my name. 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
1: Party.

0: Advantage Brent.
1: Yeah, Victoria can't because her allergies are killing her right now. So we'll see how she does. She can walk out of the room without getting winded, and we'll send her out. And while she's leaving, Brent, the game is played like this. You have 30 seconds to answer as many questions as possible. If you don't know one, just say pass, and Victoria has to beat you outright to win, okay?
2: Sounds good.
1: All right, and Nina is out today, so Producer Freeze is going to be asking you the questions. And here we go, Brent. Your time starts now.
0: Which Major League Baseball team has the most world championships?
2: The Yankees.
0: What is the only number with its letters in alphabetical order?
2: Eight.
0: What is the first U.S. national park?
2: Yellowstone.
0: What is the strongest muscle in the human body based on force exerted?
2: Tongue.
1: All right. Bring Victoria back into the studio.
0: Victoria!
1: And while she's getting settled and putting on her headphones and stuff like that, hey, Brent, here's a question for you. Same question I've asked everybody over the last week or so. Are you watching the World Cup?
2: I'm watching pieces of it, you know. I watch when the USA wins, but that's about it.
1: Impressive. That's cool. You're the first person we've had who has said they're watching it.
3: Hey.
1: Even in pieces. That's great.
0: Yeah, when he says in pieces, he means on social media.
1: Yeah, exactly. TikTok clips of US wins. That's
3: How'd you know?
1: Cool. All right, here we go.
2: More like a highlights.
0: Yeah.
1: Victoria's back in studio. Here we go. Victoria, 30 seconds to answer as many questions as possible. If you don't know one, just say pass. And you have to beat Brent outright to win. And Brent, you can tell Victoria when to go.
2: One, two, three, go.
0: Which Major League Baseball team has the most world championships?
4: The Yankees?
0: What is the only number with its letters in alphabetical order?
4: I think it's not the Yankees. What is the only number? Wait, what? Three, four, five. Oh, crap. I don't know. Four.
0: What was the first U.S. national park?
4: Five. No, it's not four. No, we're going four. Yellowstone.
0: What is the strongest muscle in the human body based on force exerted? Don't do that.
4: I'm not doing anything right now.
1: What are you thinking about?
4: I'm not thinking of anything. It's your brain muscle.
1: No,
4: I'm so sorry.
1: All right. Let's send it over to the scoreboard and see how you guys did. And Gabby, you have a score? Our social media producer, Gabby, has a score.
3: Brent got two correct.
4: Wait for it.
3: And so did Victoria.
1: Oh, it's a tie.
4: It sucks.
1: And Brent, that means that you win.
2: I'm surprised on that one.
4: Hey, man, every day same.
3: We all are.
1: You got RuPaul's.
2: I'm not talking about Victoria. I'm talking about myself.
3: Oh, okay. Brent. I knew what he was saying.
1: All right. Let's get the answer now with Producer Freeze.
0: The Major League Baseball team that won the most world championships is the New York Yankees. The only number with its letters in alphabetical order is 40.
4: What?
0: What was the first U.S. national park? Yellowstone. And what is the strongest muscle in the human body based on force exerted?
4: Leg.
0: The jaw muscle.
1: Oh.
4: Was not expecting that.
0: Yeah, you got something in your mind.
1: I don't know what Victoria's picturing right now, but I'm sure you shouldn't watch it at work.
0: Yeah, I'm sure it's inappropriate for the radio.
4: It's just funny. I'm sorry, but like it being the jaw out of everything also, like...
1: Hey, Brent.
3: What?
1: Thank you for playing.
4: Just like... never mind. I'll be quiet.
1: Yeah, we play you versus Victoria the same time every single weekday morning. Remember, if you want to play Victoria, just DM us at The Jubal Show or go to thejubalshow.com. Your phone break happens every single hour on the 20s. Your next one is coming up right after this.
0: Just got
1: right
0: weird, after that, man.
1: Isn't Nina's What's Trending?
4: What about that 40?
1: It's The Jubal Show.

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2: Hello?
3: Hey, it's a great day at Mobile. I was looking for our customer, Sydney. My name is Pete Eakins, and there's been a few complaints that have been lodged, and I'm doing a customer service follow-up to see if your issues were fixed.
2: There has been a few complaints.
3: I'm sorry?
2: Yes, there was a few issues, yeah.
3: Okay, yes, and will you explain to me what those issues are? Because I want to be able to help you out. It sounds like you've been on the phone with quite a few people.
4: Quiet down, Bosco. Bosco,
2: yeah.
4: Quiet.
2: Quite a few people I have. Can you hear me?
3: Yeah, sorry, one second. Let me just go in another room here. One second. Sorry about that. I'm working from home today, and the dogs are just on one.
2: Okay.
3: Yeah. So
2: well,
3: anyway, I could not hear you over there incessant yapping. What was the problem?
2: So I have these charges that are on my account that shouldn't be there, and I called multiple times.
3: What's that?
2: I said that there was charges on my account.
3: Hold on. I got to get away from the window here. Sorry about that. Okay. All right. What was that? I'm so sorry. I could not hear you.
2: What is going on?
3: Sorry about that. The yard guy just came by and fired up the leaf blower right as I was standing there. So it's probably pretty loud there. And I couldn't hear a word you were saying. Again, working from home, one of those remote days. So anyway, how can I help you?
2: I have charges on my account. Oh my gosh, are you
3: Hello. Hello. Sorry. Gosh, you know, I've just motioned the guy to turn off the leaf blower, so I'm sorry about that. I cannot hear a single thing about all the noise and the dogs are barking. Oh, boy.
2: What have you heard?
3: I know I'm talking to Sydney, who has a complaint with our service, and you've called a few times and have not gotten the help.
2: If she's needing to be service.
3: Well, so you haven't got the problem fixed. You're still experiencing bad cell coverage or something. Is that the service you're talking about?
2: Are you dumb? Oh my gosh. Seriously, charges to my account.
3: Uh-huh. Uh-huh.
2: Are you serious?
3: Uh-huh.
2: Hello?
3: Yep.
2: Hello?
3: Sorry about that. Yeah. Go ahead. Go ahead.
2: Go ahead. Are you sure it's okay now?
3: Yeah, go ahead.
2: Like, said the same three sentences like five times.
3: Listen to every word. I got ya.
2: Oh my gosh, can you stop it? What the hell are you doing?
3: I'm
2: seriously,
3: sorry. Seriously. Oh, you heard that.
2: What the f*** are you doing? You're supposed to be helping me out. And all should not be f***ing working from home. I have a problem and you should be fixing it. I don't know what you're doing. A leaf blower and dogs barking. And I don't even know what the last thing was doing. It was so f***ing loud.
3: I thought I had it on mute. I was making a smoothie. Sorry about that.
2: You were making a smoothie. Oh my God. Just have somebody else coming back. Can I talk to a manager?
3: Hey, Sydney, this is actually Jubal from the Jubal Show doing a phone prank on you. And your boyfriend set you up.
2: Cool.
3: It's a joke. He said that you're upset at your cell phone company and he wanted to mess with you.
2: Oh my God, I can't believe that. I was losing my mind. I'm serious.
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3: Give us 3 minutes and we'll give you everything you need to know for the day. It's time for Nina's What's Trending. And Nina's out today, so Victoria has your trending.
5: I do. And one legendary artist was just rushed to the hospital, and I will tell you who that is and why in 3 minutes. But first, Millie Bobby Brown is speaking out about Eleven's fate and making amends with Stranger Things cast after the show ended. So it's been a while since the show has ended. People thought a last episode was going to come still, yada, yada. Well, it never did. But she mentioned how her and the Duffer brothers made like a pact, and they are the only three people who know like what actually happened to Eleven after, like, in the very end of it.
3: Okay.
5: They will never, like, they don't plan to tell anyone that, like, them three just made a pact of, like, they know what.
6: And they're just going to keep it.
5: I think so, yeah.
3: And they're not going to make anything with it, right? They're not, they haven't said they're going to make anything.
6: No spinoffs?
5: Not yet.
3: Why not?
6: Right.
3: That's crazy. Like, I mean, that was such a successful show.
6: There's money just sitting there.
3: Yeah, I would just make a terrible spinoff. I would just, do one season of 10 episodes of her just, like, hanging out in some town.
6: Right.
3: Going to the store. It's just really boring.
6: Right.
3: I would shoot it for nothing, and I would make billions.
4: Billions of dollars.
5: You can do that, Jubal. If you want to go ahead and make a Stranger Things, then you can possibly do that the last episode. It will take you almost 10 years to do it.
7: Episode 4.
5: Yes. Okay.
7: 11 gets acid reflux disease.
5: What?
7: Yep.
6: I'm locked in.
7: It shows her going to the emergency room. They'll be like, hey, it's just a little acid reflux. Did you eat too late? Then she goes to the store and gets some Zantac, and then the episode is over.
5: Wow.
7: Just 11 living her normal life.
5: What a great,
6: riveting.
5: People great would watch episode.
7: It. Yeah, sure, because they'd be waiting for something to happen.
5: Wow. Well, in other news, the person who was just rushed to the hospital. That was dramatic. I do apologize. He wasn't rushed. He was transported. And that is...
6: He was briskly transported.
5: Yes. It was Lionel Richie.
7: Oh.
5: But he had to leave his own stage after feeling dizzy.
6: Oh, that's not good.
5: Yeah, his performance was cut short at the Grand Casino Arena in St. Paul, Minnesota, after feeling, quote-unquote, dizzy and strange. So much so that he actually took a seat on the stage while performing, dancing on the ceiling. And sources close say that Richie had paramedics meet him backstage and was taken by the ambulance to the hospital, but was also told it was just precautionary measures.
6: Right.
5: I mean, a guy on that stage, like in that level, I would also be like, we're taking him to hospital regardless.
7: Yeah, he's 77 years old.
6: He's such a professional that if he sits down and says that he needs help, he probably needs that help.
7: Yeah.
5: And he'd made jokes about that with the audience before they actually...
7: Especially during that song. It sucks that it would happen to him during that song. Dancing on the ceiling and he has to sit down. What a feeling. Hold up, I gotta say, we're dancing on the ceiling, guys.
6: Like, I mean, turn it into a lounge song.
7: Yeah.
6: Dancing on the ceiling.
5: Oh, that's so sad. What makes it worse is his saxophonist was the one who had to inform the crowd that, hey guys, so Lionel Richie's actually
6: he's not coming back.
7: So he just walked off and they took him to the hospital.
5: Yeah. Well, I think they made him. No,
7: if I was
5: they don't...
7: that saxophonist, I'd be like, my time to shine.
6: Right.
5: Yeah.
7: I was ready for solo. I'm just going to do some saxophone solos for the rest of the night.
6: You know, there's a backup singer who's like, I can do that.
7: Yeah,
6: I can
7: exactly.
6: do that.
5: What sucks is people probably think he's going to come out too. Is like the saxophonist like, is starting to like play and really go in it, having a solo. They're like, oh my God, he's coming. Hey guys, so actually, I just wanted my moment.
7: Yeah, he waits like an hour to tell him. Oh, by the way, he's not coming back. But go check me out on Spotify.
5: Yeah. But we'll keep you updated.
6: Thanks. I appreciate that, Victoria.
5: And that
6: Lionel Richie news. She'll keep us updated.
5: And that's what's trending.
7: All right, To Catch a Cheater is coming up right after this. It's the Jubal Show.
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I'm the man from the big B.A. Won't you come play around my way? And listen to what I gotta say. Timberland, don't you know I am the man? Rock shows here in Japan. Have people shaking my hand.

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2: Derek is on the phone today for To Catch a Cheater, and he's been with his wife, Maya, for 3 years. Mm. But now he thinks she might be cheating, so we'll see if we can help him out. Derek, sorry you have to come on the show this way, but what's up? Why do you think Maya might be messing around?
3: Listen, I'm just really haunted by something I heard in the dead of night a few days ago.
4: Okay.
2: Really?
3: This is crazy about her. She like talks in her sleep sometimes, which is okay. Normally it's like gibberish and I'm like, whatever, she goes back to sleep.
4: That's
3: but
4: cute.
3: The other night, well, it was weird because she was making certain sounds, you know, the kind you make when you're, but,
2: okay.
4: Oh,
3: I was like, whoa, she's having like
4: a good
3: you
4: dream.
3: Know, nice little dream over
2: yeah.
3: there. And she says this name 3 times, Julian. And I'm like, wait a minute. I might be hearing things, but 3 times, Julian. And I'm just hearing this name over and over and over. And I'm like, what is going on?
4: Do you know a Julian?
3: No, I don't. But the other day I saw a text on her phone and it's from Julian.
4: Oh, no.
5: Oh,
4: so it's like, you can't even say it's like a character or
6: it's
4: something.
6: It's a real person.
4: Like
6: it,
2: yeah. Did you read the text?
3: No, I didn't read it. I just saw the name Julian. So I'm like, oh, my heart.
2: Wow.
4: Yeah,
2: okay.
4: Understandable. Have you checked in with her and asked her anything about like why she's been acting different or like, babe, I heard you last night. Like, does she seem like she's hiding something? I don't know.
3: No, I definitely said, you know, you were sleep talking again last night. And she was like, oh, you know, and I was like, and I'm just like, what is going on?
2: Yeah, see, that's a big difference between men and women in relationships. Like if that happens to a guy, they'll just be like, oh, whatever, she's dreaming, I'm not gonna say anything. A woman has a dream where you cheat on her and she wakes up angry at you the next day.
4: Yeah,
2: you know?
4: Yeah.
2: Do you know what you did in my dream last night? You know?
5: I'm so mad at you right now.
2: Has she been acting different?
3: Yes.
5: Dang.
3: Like she's a quiet and off in her own little world, and I'm just like trying to connect with her, and then in the last few weeks, she's been gone in the evenings. Now, she says she's out with friends, but I don't know. Seeing this text from Julian.
4: Yeah.
3: And I checked our credit card statement, and there's also a couple of charges for lingerie from some store I've never even heard of.
2: Wow. Have you seen any lingerie lately with your wife?
3: No.
2: Okay, well, we'll try to figure it out for you. You already told us what grocery store she's a rewards card member at, so we'll call, pretend to be from the grocery store, and say that she's this month's lucky winner of free flowers delivered from our floral department, and we'll see if she sends those to you or to somebody else, okay?
3: Okay.
2: All right, we'll get your To Catch a Cheater next.

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2: Right in the middle of To Catch a Cheater, and if you just joined us, Derek is on the phone, and he thinks that his wife of 3 years named Maya might be messing around, so we're about to call her and pretend to be from the grocery store where she's a rewards card member and say that she's this month's lucky winner of free flowers delivered from our floral department, and we'll see if she sends those to her husband, Derek, or to somebody else. But before we do that, Derek, why don't you catch us up on your situation again?
3: So I have a beautiful relationship with my wife. We've been married coming up on 3 years. I'm excited, but then the past couple of weeks have been just like weirdness going on. She wakes up talking in her sleep, which is normal, but she's said the name Julian like 3 times. And she was moaning, and I was like, oh my God, what is going on? And then I check her phone, and a text from Julian, and she's going out with her girls, and then this lingerie charge, so I'm lost.
2: Okay.
4: Yeah.
2: All right, well, are you ready for us to call her and see if we can catch her if she is cheating?
3: Please.
2: Okay, here we go.
5: Hello?
2: Hey, this is Corbett calling from Grocers. I was looking for our rewards card member named Maya.
5: This is her.
2: Hi, Maya. How are you? Please don't hang up. This is not a marketing phone call. I'm actually calling with a big congratulations. You're this month's winner. Thank you so much for shopping with us and being such a loyal customer. Congrats.
5: Oh, wow. So I win something?
2: Yes. Maybe you don't know, but every single month we choose one rewards card member who gets a free gift from us. And this month it's flowers delivered from our floral department to anybody that you want. Absolutely free. You've won 36 long stem red roses, a box of candy, or chocolate, and a card to be delivered to anybody that you want. It's a $316 value. So congratulations.
5: Oh, that's perfect.
2: And there is no purchase necessary. I will not ask you for any kind of credit card information. It's very simple, too, to redeem the prize. We can do it over the phone. If you know who you want to send it to right now, I can take the information down in just a few minutes. I can also set up a time to call you back. Or you're always welcome to come down to the store and send in the customer service line. And you'll get confirmations before we're done here.
5: No, I actually think I know the perfect person. So we can just do it over the phone.
2: Great. Okay, perfect. Well, the first thing that I would need from you would be the first and last name of the person you'd like to send them to. And then we'll get, if you want to put anything on a card to this person, and then the address, and that's it.
5: Let's send them to Julian.
2: Julian. Got it. Okay. And do you want to put anything on a card to Julian?
5: Yeah, just put, I'm so grateful for your steady hands.
2: Steady hands. Got it. And Maya, at this point, I'll let you know this is not a grocery store. This is actually a radio show. It's called The Jubal Show.
4: Hi, I'm Nina.
6: Ooh, yeah, I'm Victoria.
2: And my name is Jubal. And we do a segment on the show that's called To Catch a Cheater, where if you think your significant other might be messing around, you see who they send flowers to. And your husband, Derek, is on the phone.
5: Mm-hmm. What? Who the f*** is Julian, and what is going on? Derek? Wait, are you on the radio? Are you out of your mind right now? Go back to your card, man. What the is going on? Like, what are you doing to our relationship? Derek, what are you talking about?
3: What am I talking about? Okay, first of all, you're moaning in your sleep, moaning the name Julian. Julian, Julian, I get a text from him on your phone. I saw that. Yes, I saw it. And then this, the roses to him, and you're so grateful for your steady hands. Maya, how could you?
4: What does that mean?
5: Wow. Derek, you're an idiot. First of all, Julian is gay, so he's definitely not interested in me. And now my anniversary surprise is ruined because of you and this stupid phone call.
2: Ooh. Anniversary surprise?
4: What kind of surprise?
3: What kind of surprise? What? What's going on?
5: Remember how you always said you wanted a portrait of me? Well, Julian is a world-renowned oil painter, and for our third anniversary, the leather anniversary, he's been painting a leather boudoir of me and some leather lingerie for our third anniversary.
4: Oh, uncomfortable.
6: Spicy. What?
4: Leather lingerie?
3: A painting? What were you talking about in your sleep, Julian?
5: Yeah, I mean, he's completely gay, so he's definitely not interested in me. I mean, I did have one of those weird dreams about him, but probably that's because I've been in his studio so much in lingerie for our anniversary. So, surprise, I guess.
3: Oh my God, May, I thought you were cheating on me with Julian.
5: No, I'm not cheating on you. Why wouldn't you just come talk to me about this? You really feel like you have to get on the radio to solve our problems?
3: Well, yeah, what was I supposed to think? Look at everything that's going on.
5: You're supposed to trust me, Derek. I mean, seriously, we've been married for 3 years. You know me.
3: All of this happening was just too crazy.
4: I mean, Maya, you have to admit, that is kind of hard to hear. Your partner screaming out somebody else's name in the middle of the night while moaning? I don't know. That's kind of disruptive.
0: Gay or not.
5: Yeah. I mean, I guess I could understand where it would be a bit confusing. But now that you know, if you want, you can come to the studio with me. We're about to finish up the painting. You can come and hang out, meet Julian. It's all cool.
3: Well, you know what? That would actually be great. And on a icing on the cake, can we bring some of that leather home?
5: Well, that was the plan, but now that you've accused me of cheating on the radio, you might just have to look at the picture.
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4: Ooh.
2: And it's very unconventional. 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
2: Hello?
3: Hello there.
2: Hey, you have a dirty little secret?
3: I do. So I think a squirrel is my soulmate.
2: Huh?
4: I'm sorry.
2: You think a squirrel
3: okay, so
2: is
3: so
2: your...
3: let me explain.
2: Mm-hmm.
3: So I started noticing that every day at the same time, the same squirrel would show up. And it's 8:12 a.m. It would be on my windowsill right where I can see it when I'm on a Zoom call. And it would just hang out there. So I started giving it little snacks. And now it's letting me pet it. What? I talk to it. And it's there every day, the same squirrel. So I feel like we have some sort of, like, soul connection for real.
5: Do they have rabies?
4: What?
2: Well, they can.
3: I mean, it's never bitten me. So I think you'd have to be bitten to get rabies. But I feel like it's just this perfect companion. And thinking of that, my friend actually asked me if I was dating anyone, and I'm like, no, but I've got this squirrel friend that I'm in a relationship with.
2: Well, congratulations, and thank you for telling us your dirty little secret.
3: Thank you.
2: Yep.
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2: I want to go to camp. And there's adult summer camps.
3: Yeah, there are.
2: And it made me really sad when I realized that I can't go to adult summer camp.
3: Why?
2: I have to work.
3: You have vacation?
4: Yeah, take vacation, girl. What are you talking about?
2: Yeah, I already used majority of mine.
5: That's what happened when we checked in with the show last week. Is Victoria still wanting to go to summer camp?
2: Yeah.
5: Maybe one of you can sponsor her and help send her to summer camp.
3: In the arms
5: we'll
3: of
5: find
3: angel.
5: Out what else is going on in our lives when we check in with the show right after this.

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2: Every iconic show has their wacky cast of characters, and the Jubal Show is no different. Why, it's the Jubal Show with your drunk Aunt Nina.
3: Hi.
2: And then there's everybody's younger sister, Victoria Ramirez.
4: Hi.
2: And who could forget the quirky neighbor kid who lives next door and stops by every once in a while to see if she can borrow our scissors so she can trim her new alpaca that she just got, Alpaca Flock of Flame. Our social media producer, Gabby.
5: Hello, hello.
2: And who could forget the newest member of the show, the hip divorcee, producer Freeze.
6: Hello.
2: Then there's me, I'm Jubal, and this is the Jubal Show, and it's a time of week where we check in and see what's going on in our lives. So, Nina, what's up with you this week?
3: You know, there's something that people don't prepare you enough for as you age, and that is, at some point, eating food is terrifying.
4: Girl, what?
3: I'm so upset. I am so upset.
7: What are you trying to eat?
4: What happened?
3: Yesterday, my throat closed up for the first time.
4: Oh, that's crazy.
3: You know why it closed up? Because I was eating one of my favorite foods on the planet, and my throat closed up. I had this salad, and it had shrimp, and it had crab in it. It was delicious. And then, of course, I had a side of fries because, you know, salad and fries, best meal ever.
4: Yep.
3: So I'm not sure if it was something that was in the oil with the French fries or if it was the shellfish, but I was driving home after lunch and my throat was closing up. I couldn't breathe. I'm super dizzy. I think I'm going to throw up, and I'm like, just make it home.
7: Why didn't you stop and pull over? And it was like, someone help me.
3: Because I just wanted to get home.
7: Oh.
3: So it wasn't to the point where, like, I couldn't, like, I needed an EpiPen or something, or like divert to the hospital ASAP. I'm also allergic. I have a lot of food allergies, so usually I can breathe through it and drink a lot of water, and it will get it out. This was new, and I am very upset. I love seafood. I love seafood, especially shrimp and crab. And
7: wait,
3: if I can't eat that,
7: what was it?
2: Yeah, so might as well just embrace it, because what's the point if you can't, right?
6: Right.
2: Enjoy the allergy.
6: Find a way to enjoy the allergy.
2: Yeah.
3: Oh, just, dear Lord, please don't ever take wine away from me.
7: Yikes.
3: Or cheese.
2: Victoria, what's up with you this week?
7: I found out the other day. I already knew my brother's getting married because he proposed and everything, which God bless him. And I love his future wife so much, but I'm just like, ma'am, you have more patience than anyone I've ever met dealing with that man. But so go you. But apparently they're talking about, like, their venue, they have their date, they have all these things, and I'm like, hey, guys, anyone gonna let me know any of that stuff? Like, if I have to be there? My brother's giving a speech, apparently, and I'm like, do I have to give a speech? And no one tells me nothing.
6: You're not invited.
7: I'm basically not invited.
2: You're not invited to your brother's wedding.
7: And I was like, what the heck? Like, yeah, but we're so excited for it. We went to go look at the venue, and we already have that booked up. We looked at the food the other day. We're looking at this. They're not gonna have cake. And I'm like, that's so cool. Do I have to ask to be invited to your wedding?
3: Do I have to be there?
7: Oh my gosh. So, anyways.
2: All right, well, let us know if your brother decides to invite you to his wedding. Right?
7: I'm
2: very interested.
6: Really weird if he doesn't.
2: Oh, look, it's our social media producer, Gabby, stopping by. Gabby, what's up with you this week?
4: So, my husband and I might be getting a new roommate, but my brother-in-law, his brother, and his fiance live in our basement already.
2: Okay.
4: But we have a shed in our backyard.
2: And somebody wants to live in your shed, Gabby?
4: 100 square foot
6: shed. You put
4: shed.
6: It on Craigslist as a place to live?
3: Do we know who it is?
4: Yeah, you know.
3: Oh,
4: and I bet you can guess who asked to move in. My friend, he said his lease is up and he would love to move in to our shed.
2: Is this the guy that you guys used to live with before you moved into
4: yes,
2: your place?
4: Yes, it's one of our old roommates.
2: And he wants to move into your shed
4: He wants
2: now.
4: To move into our shed. No plumbing, no electricity. It's not even insulated. And he said, that's fine. I can shower at work.
2: I don't think you and your husband are ever going to be able to get rid of that guy.
7: No, never.
4: We got the whole squad with us.
2: Producer Freeze, what's up with you this week?
6: I lost, over the last month, I have gone vegetarian, and I've lost almost 10 pounds in a little over 3 weeks. So, yeah, I'm feeling really good and haven't experienced any negative side effects, so I'm happy right now.
3: Wait, for anybody who doesn't know why you made this life change,
6: yes.
3: Do you want to catch them up?
6: I got diagnosed with kidney disease, but it's early stage one. So to prevent any further issues, I decided to get proactive and change my diet.
3: Go Freeze.
6: Yeah.
4: Heck yeah.
3: Yay.
6: Thanks. Jubal's, what's going on with you, man?
2: I had just an awkward experience on the basketball court the other day.
4: What?
2: I'll tell you what happened in just a second, but it's also always interesting to me to see what motivates people and inspires people, because I am motivated by anger and by somebody telling me I can't do something. Like, right. That motivates me to do things. You know, sure. Like, it gets me hyped up. Maybe like 15 years ago, I was playing some basketball with some people just at a park. And this one dude said to another guy while I was dribbling, "Watch him, he can't go left." So I've just been shooting with my left hand, practicing. Hoping that I can get a game again so I can prove that I can go left. Because I could go left, but I was not the best at going left, but I still could go left. But now I can sink jumpers with my left hand. And wow. One day I'm going to see that guy again, yeah. And I'm going to go left.
4: You show him, Jubal.
2: So I've been there, you know, in my head about that. Like, you know, and usually I have my headphones in and I'm listening to some music and I'm like, screw that guy, man.
5: All right.
2: If I ever see you again one day, I'm going to cross over so bad, go left and shoot with my left hand, and you're gonna shut up
5: listening to some really aggressive right. Inspiring music.
2: Yes. Yeah, but I didn't have my headphones on the other day, and then these three guys showed up and I was like, oh cool, I might be able to actually get in a game. And they brought a stereo with them, and then they just started playing Mariah Carey.
5: What?
2: Yeah. It was these three dudes wow. Coming to the basketball court, just bumping Mariah Carey, just, "We belong together."
5: Wow. Like, it wasn't a playlist with many different songs?
2: It was mostly Mariah Carey. I think there might have been one Usher song. And then it was Mariah Carey.
5: Slow jams, basically.
2: Yeah, and like, these are younger than me. You know, and I'm just like, what? Why, this playing is what who? We're listening to? Yeah, exactly. Like, you guys are ready to ball? "We belong together."
7: Yeah, you know.

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3: Hello?
4: Hi, my name is Todd Sparks, and I'm calling in regards to the 2009 Toyota Corolla that you have for sale on Craigslist.
3: Oh, yes.
4: Hi.
3: Yes, I do.
4: Who am I speaking with right now?
3: My name is Michelle.
4: Michelle. You got to be like, wait a second. Todd Sparks is calling. Yes, it's me.
3: I'm sorry, I'm not familiar with you.
4: Todd Sparks, putting the spark back in your life?
3: No, sorry.
4: Maybe you know my second book. Todd Sparks, Sparking Ain't Easy But It's Necessary?
3: No, I'm sorry. Okay. I'm not familiar.
4: All right, hey, no worries, no biggie. Yes, my name is Todd Sparks. I am a motivational speaker, life coach, got two published books on the bestseller list, soon to be, and I'm working on a third. Anyway, I'm calling in regards to that beautiful vehicle that you have listed on Craigslist.
3: Yes, the 2009 Toyota Corolla.
4: And Todd Sparks is interested. And I see on the ad here that you're asking $500. Is that correct?
3: Yes. It's because of the age. The car works fine.
4: Michelle, everybody's got a little bit of wear and tear. And it just takes a little bit of something to put the spark back in you. And then you can keep going, just like you said. It's got a little wear and tear, but keeps going.
3: Well, that's very interesting, Mr. Sparks. But are you interested in purchasing the vehicle?
4: I am very interested in purchasing the vehicle. And I am also going to go ahead and do you better than $500 for that vehicle.
3: Well, that sounds lovely.
4: How much time you got right now, Michelle?
3: I have a little bit of time before I need
4: Let me tell you something, Michelle. Let me tell you something that I just heard right there, okay? Todd Sparks, putting the spark back in your life right now. But, Michelle, let me ask you a question, okay? You might be sitting at work in a cubicle owned by somebody else in a chair you didn't pay for. But you know what you do have?
3: A car for sale?
4: Yes, you do.
3: I'm sorry, Mr. Sparks, are you still planning on paying the $500?
4: I am paying you the $500 in the form of a session with Todd Sparks, motivational speaker, life coach, two books on the bestseller list, soon to be, the third one working, for free. What's that $500 going to get you? You know what it's going to get you? Whatever you buy with $500 or just $500. But what is a session with Todd Sparks going to get you? It's going to get the spark burning back in your belly again.
3: Mr. Sparks, I don't mean to cut you off, but I've never heard of you. And I noticed that every time you talk about your books, you say soon to be on the bestseller list.
4: Yes, soon to be on the bestseller list, soon to be. Yeah.
3: You know what that's sparking for me is the fact that they're not on them yet. So
4: okay, that is a valid point. That is a valid point, but I want you to notice they will be one day. And that's mindset right there.
3: I am so tired of getting you weirdos calling and offering anything but the $500 that I'm asking for. So, Mr. Sparks, you can take your bull sessions and your soon-to-be, and trust me, I'm using air quotes, soon-to-be bestseller books and shove them up. Thank you.
4: All right, noted. And I'm going to also let you know before you hang up, I hope you haven't hung up yet. No, you haven't. This is actually a phone prank. My name is Jubal from The Jubal Show, doing a phone prank on you. And your friend Adrian set you up.
3: Are you serious?
4: Yes.
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3: you have no idea. This wasn't even the weirdest.
4: I thought it was a great deal.
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4: Give us 3 minutes and we'll give you everything you need to know for the day. It's time for Nina's What's Trending, and Nina is out today, so Victoria has your trending.
5: Yes, I do. And we have an update on the Taylor Frankie Paul's Bachelorette situation.
4: Oh, interesting.
6: Dun-dun-dun!
5: Yes. You don't remember they canceled her season because of all the backlash it got and that she got. And I will tell you the update in 3 minutes.
4: I'm interested to find out if she's still a terrible person. Okay, go ahead.
5: You'll find out in 3 minutes. But Alex Cooper is calling her unwell toxic workplace allegations a smear campaign. Now, I don't know if you remember this, but earlier this month, and there's been people coming out about it, that Alex Cooper has a... her workplace environment at the Unwell company is very toxic.
4: Yeah.
5: And there was even a report citing more than 40 sources alleging that her husband, Matt Kaplan, who is also her business partner, was verbally abusive to staff. He would scream at them. He would ask about their, like,
4: love life and all that stuff.
0: Thank you. Yeah. You shouldn't be asking about
5: making inappropriate comments, yelling at staff, whatever. Well, now she's finally coming out and saying it was all a smear campaign. Like, people are just out to get me. And that basically, don't believe everything you read on the internet.
0: Huh.
5: Which, I don't know, man. It's like, there's four people who come out and talk about it.
4: Mm-hmm.
5: Quite a lot to be lying.
0: Yeah. And then one that's saying it's not true. The odds are not in your favor.
5: Now, getting into Taylor, Frankie, Paul Bachelor update. The current discussion behind the scenes is for the season to premiere mid-July. Now, they're saying plans aren't locked in, but I think it's because they want to see how people are going to react to this before they, quote-unquote, lock a plan in.
0: Ah,
5: and, like, fully decide. But I do think they're just planning to release it in mid-July. Right.
4: They're just hoping people kind of forget that Taylor Frankie Paul is a horrible person. And then they're like, I mean, but it's true, though. People will want to see it way more now.
0: Yep.
4: You know?
0: Controversy.
5: It built a lot. A lot of anticipation around it. And I also don't think they want to lose out on everything they spent creating it.
4: Right.
5: So this will get some of their money back, maybe. Or maybe it created enough controversy to where they will want to see it. But
4: yeah. And it's really cool. It just shows you what's the most important thing in this country to companies like, what is it, ABC?
5: Yep.
4: Yeah, like ABC. A woman throwing a chair and hitting her child in the head when her child's on the couch watching TV while she's drunk and being abusive to her boyfriend. Not a big deal. We've got bills to pay.
0: Right.
4: Where the priorities are at. But they won't catch any heat for it. That's what happens. Like, they'll release it. It'll be a sensation. People will watch it, and it's fine.
0: They'll move along.
5: I mean,
4: because people get canceled and not companies. But if somebody were to think about that and be like, wait a minute, so this company is really fine with somebody being abusive like this, so to the point where her kid has a knot on her head because she threw a metal chair and hit her kid in the head with it.
0: Right.
4: ABC, the company's like, yeah, that's fine. As long as we make our money.
6: Also,
4: but nobody thinks about that. They always want to cancel a person. How about cancel some of these companies?
0: Yeah.
6: That video came out before they even started filming the season.
4: Yeah.
6: So they knew. They just hoped nobody else would care.
5: So true.
4: Yeah.
5: So we have to see what happens
0: there.
5: All
0: for the ratings, baby. All for the ratings.
5: Are people going to watch it? Are they not going to watch it? Are they...
4: I think we cancel everything.
5: Okay. Well.
0: We unplug our televisions and throw them out the window.
4: Everything is canceled.
5: Throw chairs at them. Okay, and that is what's trending.
4: Your first date follow-up is coming up right after this. It's the Jubal Show.
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0: Kendra is on the phone today for a first date follow-up, and she's getting ghosted by a guy named Noah. So in a few minutes, we'll call him and see if he'll tell us why he's ghosting her and maybe get her a second date. But first, Kendra, why do you think you're getting ghosted?
1: Probably because I super smashed his ass. You know, beat up Super Mario Smash Brothers.
2: Okay. I was like, you need to clarify, girl.
0: I was going to say that move quickly, and that's why you're not. I would think you'd get a callback for that, but okay. So Super Mario Smash Brothers is the reason you think you're getting ghosted?
1: Yeah, so we went to a barcade for our first date, you know, a bar that has arcade games.
2: Love it.
1: And we spent like 4 hours there. We were playing games, we were drinking, talking, dancing. I mean, he was even making future plans throughout the night, like mentioning restaurants we should try together, a concert we should go to. Like, you know, we were having a good time.
2: Mm-hmm. Yeah.
1: And then the last game we played was Super Smash Brothers. It had the longest line, so we didn't do it earlier, but it opened up right before we were about to leave, so we played.
0: Okay.
1: Oh. Of course I kicked his ass. And, I mean, honestly, he seemed a little taken aback about how into it I got, and then that I beat him.
0: Okay.
1: But listen, I grew up playing this game, and I'm super competitive, so I think those two combined probably just scared him off.
0: Okay.
2: I hope not, because dudes that can't handle a woman that likes to play is just...
0: Yeah. I mean,
1: exactly.
0: Did you scream at him?
2: Right.
0: It depends on what you did,
1: you know,
0: I guess.
1: I'm very good at it, and I can maybe get a little intense, but like, who doesn't get intense when they're playing games?
2: So true.
1: It's like,
0: okay.
2: You sound so sweet.
1: I mean, later that night I texted, I told him I had a great time, no response.
2: Oh.
1: And then I texted him like, I don't know, maybe 3 more times after that, like just in case, and still no response.
0: Okay. Well, we'll see if we can figure it out for you. We'll play a song, come back, and then call him and see if he'll tell us why he's ghosting you and maybe get you a second date, okay?
1: Okay.
0: All right, we'll get your first date follow-up next. It's The Jubal Show. Boy,

0: If you're just joining us for today's First Date Follow-Up, Kendra is on the phone and she's getting ghosted by a guy named Noah. So we're about to call him and see if he'll tell us why he's ghosting her and maybe get her a second date. But first, Kendra, why don't you remind us why you think you're getting ghosted again?
1: Because I kicked his ass at Super Mario Smash Brothers and he can't take it. He can't take a strong woman.
0: All right. Well, let's see if that is the reason. Here we go. I'm going to dial his phone number right now.
2: Hello.
0: Hi, may I speak to Noah, please?
2: Speaking. Who is this?
0: Hey, Noah, how are you? This is a radio show. It's called The Jubal Show.
3: Hi, Noah. I'm Nina.
4: Hi, I'm Victoria.
0: And my name is Jubal. What's going on?
2: hi. Hi.
0: Have you ever listened to the show before?
2: I can't say that I have, honestly.
0: Well, okay, that's fine. Well, you can check it out whenever you want to. You can just go to thejubalshow.com. But anyway, for right now,
2: we're
0: calling you because we do a segment on the show that's called the First Date Follow-Up. So that means if you go out on a date with somebody and then you end up ghosting them, that person can email us to get you on the phone and find out why you're ghosting them. And we got an email about you from somebody.
2: Okay, that's weird.
0: Her name is Kendra, and she said that you guys had a great time, and she's wondering why you're ghosting her. Do you mind telling us?
2: Yeah, she's psychotic.
3: Whoa. Okay.
0: Psychotic? We talked to her. Psychotic. She sounded pretty chill.
3: Very chill, actually. What makes you say that she's psychotic?
2: Okay, so it was our first date, and, like, keep that in mind. First date, all right? And she started off by asking a whole bunch of, like, weird questions, and, like, it was so weird that even the bartender was like, she gets up, goes to the bathroom, and he comes up and he asks me, like, how long have you guys been dating? Like, what are you talking about, dude? I just met this girl.
0: Okay.
2: She comes back, she asks for my sister's number. What? So that they can become friends. Like, dude, that's weird.
0: Okay, that's a little much on a first date. Like, yeah.
2: We get to talking. I mentioned, you know, I'm going to my cousin's wedding. And she was like, oh, yeah, cool. I can go. Let me just make sure that, you know, check my calendar. Oh. I'm pretty sure I'm available. Like, what?
0: So you didn't, like, invite her to the cousin's wedding. She just said she's down to go.
3: It was just
2: She just invited herself.
3: And then
2: she's like, oh, she says, oh, she can't wait to meet my parents. She could tell from my Instagram that I'm in a close family, and that's one of the things that she loved about me. Yo, I never gave her my Instagram.
0: Oh.
3: Okay, but that's not weird. People find people on Instagram before they go on
2: dates. And then she said the word loved. Yes.
0: I love that about you.
2: She used the word loved.
0: Okay.
2: But dude, I just met you. All right, but all of that said, the most disturbing part the whole night was that we went to a barcade and we were playing Super Mario Smash Brothers.
0: Okay.
2: So she beats me, fine, whatever. But after she beats me, she looks at me with this weird, like, calm look. And she says, what did she say? She said, I've memorized the shape of your fear. Just know that you will never beat me at this game. I own you.
0: The shape of your fear?
3: That's an incredible line.
2: The shape of your fear. No laughter.
0: Whoa.
2: There's no reaction. It was just cold staring into my eyes, man.
3: Are you serious?
2: Like, as soon as she said it, I was like, this is how the Netflix documentary of my life starts up. Like, this is how I disappear.
0: All
1: right. Oh, so now you can communicate.
2: Whoa.
0: Hey, Noah, that's Kendra. She's actually on the phone and wants to talk to you.
3: She's talking about the shape of her fear, and then there she is. I'm sorry.
1: I knew it was because you couldn't handle losing to me at Super Mario Smash Brothers. I'm sorry you can't handle a little intense competition, Noah.
3: Oh.
1: And I'm sorry I'm not like all those other meek little women you go out with. You ghosted me because you're a typical guy who wants to be good at everything and can't take it when a woman beats you at a video game or anything else.
2: Kendra, look, I am sorry. Like, I can tell that you're upset because I ghosted you. I just didn't think that you and I are a good match. But, I mean, you're super cool, and I bet there's, like, a million guys out there that would love to go out with you at some point. Okay.
1: Don't placate me, Noah. I'm not one of your Barbie dolls, your pretty little speak when spoken to girls.
0: Oh.
1: Give me a break.
2: No.
3: Whoa.
2: No, I am not like that, Kendra. I like strong women. I just think that there's a difference between strong and murdery.
1: Murdery.
3: Oh, shit.
1: You think I'm murdery because I beat you at a video game, you little slut?
0: Whoa, Kendra.
2: What is going on? What is this? Look, I didn't care that you beat me at the game. I ghosted you because of what you just said right there.
0: Whoa.
2: You are insane.
0: Okay.
1: Oh, yeah, sure. I'm insane because I'm a strong woman who knows how to stand up for herself and doesn't just let you win at everything like Tara did.
0: Who's Tara?
2: How did you know my ex-girlfriend? Where is it
1: because
2: coming
1: I
2: from?
1: Talked to all of them.
0: You've talked
1: to all of them. After our date, okay. I was being a good partner, and I called them and told them all to back off. And you know what? Not one of them put up a fight. I see why you like them, meek little plastic Barbie doll bitch.
3: Kendra, this is a little.
0: Yeah, you shouldn't call his exes. Anyway,
3: that's not okay.
0: Would you like to go on another date? Noah, we'll pay for it.
2: No.
0: Kendra, I think it's a little much.
1: Whatever, Noah. You have fun with zero challenge in your life, and I'll still save the date for your cousin's wedding, so maybe I'll see you there.
3: Kendra, you can't do that.
0: No. She just hung up.
3: Okay, maybe Noah, you were right. No, I apologize.
0: Yeah, I think you were on point with that one, man.
4: I want to be careful.
2: Oh, okay, well, my lease is up. I'm moving. I'm out of town, buddy.
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0: It's almost time for your dirty little secret. 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
4: Ooh.
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2: Hello?
3: Hello.
2: Hey, you have a dirty little secret?
3: Yeah. Okay, so this goes back to when I was in my 20s and I was working part-time at a bar.
4: Okay.
3: There's this guy who would come in all the time around 6 o'clock, same time every day. I heard him talking with somebody next to him about what was going on, and he said that his wife had cheated on him with his best friend.
4: Ouch.
3: I know. And so he was acting a little flirtatious, and he just was like, you know what, I'll give you $1,500 if you show me your boobs.
4: What?
5: What? What?
4: Oh, this is not where I saw this going. I thought it was I helped him get over her. Please tell me you did it.
3: Yes. Are you kidding? Okay. He just wanted to look. So I went into his bathroom, and I was like, there's no harm in this. And I just showed him, and he stared for a good minute, and he was like, wow, those are a lot nicer than I imagined. And then I was like, okay. And
4: what
3: I
4: a creep.
3: Took the money and walked away. Yeah, honestly, it wasn't that creepy. It was kind of funny.
5: Okay.
3: But he still comes into the bar. And he still drinks occasionally, but like, he will not look me in the eye.
4: Because you took $1,500 from that sucker.
3: Yeah, I know. He probably thinks I robbed him. Maybe he doesn't remember. I don't know.
4: Oh, is he still wearing? Is the wedding ring still off?
3: Yeah.
4: Aww.
3: Yeah. Well, I feel bad.
2: Thank you for telling us your dirty little secret.
3: You're welcome.
4: $1,500
1: From the Subaru of Portland studio.
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1: You know what's weird about your quizzes, Katie, is that all the work is right and just the answers are wrong. I know that having a boyfriend may seem like the most important thing in the world right now, but you don't have to dumb yourself down to get guys to like you.
2: It's almost time for America's favorite trivia game, You versus Victoria. Your chance to take on our own Victoria Ramirez in a game of trivia for RuPaul's Drag Race tickets. So go to thejubalshow.com if you think you've got the goods.
3: I knew I was being smart with this. My allergies are really bad today, so Jubal's going to buy some machine. And yep. I was smart because I waited till Prime Day. I mean, I can't breathe, so maybe not that smart with it, but now it's on sale.
2: You're buying it right now, though.
3: Yeah, I really, like, Freeze asked me a question a minute ago, and I was like, give me a second.

0: You don't have enough money.
1: Okay. Right here. It says right here in this account, we have $401,000.
0: Jackpot.
1: You missed it.
0: Nope. That says you have a 401k account.
2: It's time for America's favorite trivia game, You versus Victoria. Your chance to take on Victoria Ramirez in a game of trivia for RuPaul's Drag Race tickets. And let's meet today's contestant for You versus Victoria, Brent. What's up, Brent?
3: How's it going?
2: Pretty good. How about you?
4: Chilling. Can't breathe.
3: I'm doing all right. Just driving to work.
4: All right. Can you breathe, Brent?
3: I'm sorry, can you say that again?
4: Can you breathe?
3: I can breathe.
4: Just checking.
5: Advantage Brent.
2: Yeah, Victoria can't because her allergies are killing her right now. So we'll see how she does. She can walk out of the room without getting winded, and we'll send her out. And while she's leaving, Brent, the game is played like this. You have 30 seconds to answer as many questions as possible. If you don't know one, just say pass, and Victoria has to beat you outright to win, okay?
3: Sounds good.
2: All right, and Nina is out today, so Producer Freeze is going to be asking you the questions. And here we go, Brent. Your time starts now.
5: Which Major League Baseball team has the most world championships?
3: The Yankees.
5: What is the only number with its letters in alphabetical order?
3: Eight.
5: What is the first U.S. national park?
3: Yellowstone.
5: What is the strongest muscle in the human body based on force exerted?
3: Tongue.
2: All right. Bring Victoria back into the studio.
5: Victoria!
2: And while she's getting settled and putting on her headphones and stuff like that, hey, Brent, here's a question for you. Same question I've asked everybody over the last week or so. Are you watching the World Cup?
3: I'm watching pieces of it, you know. I watch when the USA wins, but that's about it.
2: Impressive. That's cool. You're the first person we've had who has said they're watching it.
4: Hey.
2: Even in pieces. That's great.
5: Yeah, when he says in pieces, he means on social media.
2: Yeah, exactly. TikTok clips of US wins. That's cool. All right, here we go.
3: More like a highlight.
5: Yeah.
2: Victoria's back in studio. Here we go. Victoria, 30 seconds to answer as many questions as possible. If you don't know one, just say pass. And you have to beat Brent outright to win. And Brent, you can tell Victoria when to go.
3: One, two, three, go.
5: Which Major League Baseball team has the most world championships?
4: The Yankees?
5: What is the only number with its letters in alphabetical order?
4: I think it's not the Yankees. Mm-hmm. What is the only number? Wait, what? Two? No, three, four, five. Oh, crap. I don't know, four.
5: What was the first U.S. national park?
4: Five. No, it's not four. No, we're going four. Yellowstone.
5: What is the strongest muscle in the human body based on force exerted? Don't do that.
4: I'm not doing anything right now.
2: What are you thinking about?
4: I'm not thinking of anything. It's your brain muscle. Oh, no, I'm so sorry.
2: All right. Well, let's send it over to the scoreboard and see how you guys did. And Gabby, you have the score? Our social media producer, Gabby, has the score.
6: Brent got two correct.
4: Wait for it.
6: And so did Victoria.
2: Oh, it's a tie.
4: It
2: what?
4: Sucks.
2: And Brent, that means that you win.
3: I'm surprised on that one.
6: Amen. Every day, same. We all are.
2: You got RuPaul's.
3: I'm not talking about Victoria. I'm talking about myself.
6: Oh, okay. Okay. Brent.
4: I knew what he was saying.
2: All right, let's get the answers now with Producer Freeze.
5: The Major League Baseball team that won the most world championships is the New York Yankees. The only number with its letters in alphabetical order is 40.
4: What?
5: What was the first U.S. national park? Yellowstone. And what is the strongest muscle in the human body based on force exerted?
4: Leg.
5: The jaw muscle.
2: Oh.
4: Was not expecting that.
5: Yeah, you got something in your mind.
2: I don't know what Victoria's picturing right now, but I'm sure you shouldn't watch it at work.
5: Yeah, I'm sure it's inappropriate for the radio.
4: It's just funny. What? I'm sorry, but like it being the jaw out of everything also, like...
2: Hey, Brent.
6: What?
2: Thank
6: what?
2: You for playing.
4: Just like... Never mind. I'll be quiet.
2: Yeah, yeah, we play you versus Victoria the same time every single weekday morning. Remember, if you want to play Victoria, just DM us at The Jubal Show or go to thejubalshow.com. Your phone break happens every single hour on the 20s. Your next one is coming up right after this.
5: Just
2: right
5: got
2: after
5: weird,
2: that,
5: man.
2: Is Nina's What's Trending.
4: What about that 40?
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2: Hello?
3: Hey, it's a great day at Mobile. I was looking for our customer, Sydney. My name is Pete Eakins, and there's been a few complaints that have been lodged, and I'm doing a customer service follow-up to see if your issues were fixed.
2: There has been a few complaints.
3: I'm sorry?
2: Yes, there was a few issues, yeah.
3: Okay, yes, and will you explain to me what those issues are? Because I want to be able to help you out. It sounds like you've been on the phone with quite a few people.
4: Quiet down, Bosco. Bosco,
2: yeah.
4: Quiet.
2: Quite a few people. I have. Can you hear me?
3: Yeah, sorry, one second. Let me just go in another room here. One second. Sorry. Sorry about that. I'm working from home today, and the dogs are just on one.
2: Okay.
3: Yeah. So
2: well,
3: anyway, I could not hear you over there incessant yapping. What was the problem?
2: So I have these charges that are on my account that shouldn't be there, and I've called multiple times.
3: What's that?
2: I said that there was charges on the account.
3: Hold on. I got to get away from the window here. Sorry about that. Okay. All right. What was that? I'm so sorry. I could not hear you.
2: What is going on?
3: Sorry about that. The yard guy just came by and fired up the leaf blower right as I was standing there. So it's probably pretty loud there. And I couldn't hear a word you were saying. Again, working from home, one of those remote days. So anyway, how can I help you?
2: I have charges on my account. Oh my gosh, are you
3: Hello? Sorry, gosh, you know, I've just motioned the guy to turn off the leaf blower, so I'm sorry about that. I cannot hear a single thing with all the noise and the dogs are barking. Oh boy.
2: What have you heard?
3: I know I'm talking to Sydney, who has a complaint with our service, and you've called a few times and have not gotten the help.
2: If you're
3: continuing
2: to be service.
3: Oh, well, so you haven't got the problem fixed. You're still experiencing bad cell coverage or something. Is that the service you're talking about?
2: Are you dumb? Oh, my gosh. Seriously. Charges to my account. Anything
3: uh-huh.
2: Are you serious? Hello?
3: Sorry about that. Yeah. Go ahead. Go ahead.
2: Go ahead. Are you sure it's okay now?
3: Yeah, go ahead.
2: Like, said the same three sentences like five times.
3: Listen to every word. I gotcha.
2: Oh, my God. Can you stop it? What the hell are you doing?
3: I'm
2: seriously,
3: sorry. Oh, you heard that.
2: What the are you doing? You're supposed to be helping me out. And all you can't, should not be working from home. I have a problem and you should be fixing it. I don't know what you're doing. A leaf blower and dogs barking. And I don't even know what the last thing was doing. You're so loud.
3: I thought I had it on mute. I was making a smoothie. Sorry about that.
2: You were making a smoothie. Oh my God. Just have somebody else coming back. Can I talk to a manager?
3: Hey, Sydney, this is actually Jubal from the Jubal Show doing a phone prank on you. And your boyfriend set you up.
2: Cool.
3: It's a joke.
2: Cool.
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3: Give us 3 minutes and we'll give you everything you need to know for the day. It's time for Nina's What's Trending. And Nina's out today, so Victoria has your trending.
5: I do. And one legendary artist was just rushed to the hospital, and I will tell you who that is and why in 3 minutes. But first, Millie Bobby Brown is speaking out about Eleven's fate and making amends with Stranger Things cast after the show ended. So it's been a while since the show has ended. People thought a last episode was going to come still, yada, yada. Well, it never did. But she mentioned how her and the Duffer brothers made like a pact, and they are the only three people who know like what actually happened to Eleven after, like, in the very end of it.
3: Okay.
5: They will never, like, they don't plan to tell anyone that, like, them three just made a pact of, like, they know what.
6: And they're just going to keep it.
5: I think so, yeah.
3: And they're not going to make anything with it, right? They're not, they haven't said they're going to make anything.
6: No spinoffs?
5: Not yet.
3: Why
5: they're
3: not?
6: Right.
3: That's crazy. Like, I mean, that was such a successful show.
6: There's money just sitting there.
3: Yeah, I would just make a terrible spinoff. I would just, like, I would just do one season of 10 episodes of her just, like, hanging out in some town.
6: Right.
3: Going to the store. It's just really boring.
6: Right.
3: I would shoot it for nothing, and I would make billions.
4: Billions of dollars.
5: You can do that, Jubal. If you want to go ahead and make a Stranger Things, then you can possibly do that the last episode. It would take you almost 10 years to do it.
7: Episode 4.
5: Yes. Okay.
7: 11 gets acid reflux disease.
5: What?
7: Yep.
6: I'm locked in.
7: It shows her going to the emergency room. They're being like, hey, it's just a little acid reflux. Did you eat too late? Then she goes to the store and gets some Zantac, and then the episode is over.
5: Wow.
7: Just 11 living her normal life.
5: What a great,
6: riveting
5: great people would watch episode.
7: It. Sure, because they'd be waiting for something to happen.
5: Wow. Well, in other news, the person who was just rushed to the hospital. That was dramatic. I do apologize. He wasn't rushed. He was transported. And that is...
6: he was briskly transported.
5: Yes. It was Lionel Richie.
7: Oh.
5: But it was he had to leave his own stage after feeling dizzy.
6: Oh, that's not good.
5: Yeah, his performance was cut short at the Grand Casino Arena in St. Paul, Minnesota, after feeling, quote-unquote, dizzy and strange. So much so that he actually took a seat on the stage while performing dancing on the ceiling. And sources closest say that Richie had paramedics meet him backstage and was taken by the ambulance to the hospital, but was also told it was just precautionary measures.
6: Right.
5: I mean, a guy on that stage, like in that level, I would also be like, we're taking you to hospital regardless.
7: Yeah, he's 77 years old.
6: He's such a professional that if he sits down and says that he needs help, he probably needs that help.
5: Yeah. And he'd made jokes about that with the audience before they actually
7: especially during that song. It sucks that it would happen to him during that song, dancing on the ceiling, and he has to sit down. What a feeling. Hold up, I gotta say, we're dancing on the ceiling, guys.
6: Turn it into a lounge song.
7: Yeah.
6: Dancing on the ceiling.
5: That's so sad. What makes it worse is his saxophonist was the one who had to inform the crowd that, hey guys, so Lionel Richie's actually
6: he's not coming back.
7: So he just walked off and they took him to the hospital.
5: Yeah. Well, I think they made him. No,
7: if I was that saxophonist, I'd be like, my time to shine.
6: Right.
5: Yeah.
7: I was ready for solo. I'm just going to do some saxophone solos for the rest of the night.
6: You know, there's a backup singer who's like, I can do that. Yeah, I can do that.
5: What sucks is people probably think he's going to come out too is like the saxophonist like is starting to like play and really go in it, having a solo. They're like, oh my God, he's coming. Hey guys, so actually, I just wanted my moment.
7: Yeah, he waits like an hour to tell him. Oh, by the way, he's not coming back. But go check me out on Spotify.
5: Yeah. But we'll keep you updated.
6: Thanks. I appreciate that, Victoria.
5: And that
6: Lionel Richie news. She'll keep us updated.
5: And that's what's trending.
7: All right, listen to this.
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9: Claudia Schiffer.
7: 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Who should be on the fast food Mount Rushmore? 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
5: Easy.
6: You already have yours?
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6: If you were to make a fast food Mount Rushmore, who should be on it? Ooh. Very important question today.
3: America!
6: Yeah, we answer the tough questions on this show. So call us up, 888-343-1061, 888-343-1061. There's a trend online of people sharing their Mount Rushmores for different things. And there's also a story today about how people who are coming to the United States to watch the World Cup are also leaving 15 pounds heavier because of all the fast food that we have. They're calling it the FIFA 15. Well. So we figured in honor of the FIFA 15, and in case there's anybody from other countries listening to this show right now to see what American radio is all about.
7: We're honoring you.
6: Yeah, we would just come up with the fast food Mount Rushmore. So call us up, 888-343-1061, 888-343-1061. You can also text us at 41061. I would only put Taco Bell on my fast food Mount Rushmore is because when I was going through puberty, I smelled exactly like a Mexi Melt. Like, exactly like a, so it has a, it How holds like a place in my heart because I literally, I liked Taco Bell at the time, you know, whenever I was going through puberty, but I was like, man, I smell exactly like a Mexi Melt. Call us up, 888-343-1061, 888-343-1061. Since so many people are coming to this country to watch the World Cup and they're gaining weight. Hey, John.
8: Yeah, hey.
6: Who are you going to put on the fast food Mount Rushmore?
8: Oh, man, I thought about this back and forth because I got my personal favorites. Like, Chick-fil-A is my personal go-to. Mm. So I was like, I got to put it up there. And then I thought about, like, is Starbucks technically fast food? No, but if I'm going to say it, it's got to be traditional. I got to respect the history, you know, like the popularity, the commercial circulation. And it, in my opinion, it's undisputed. It's got to be McDonald's, obviously. Mm-hmm. You got to put in McDonald's nasty competitor, Burger King.
3: Yeah.
7: What? Whoppers are pretty legit.
8: I'm giving a nod to Wendy's. I'm giving a nod to Wendy's, but she's not making it because I got two others that got to go in.
6: Okay. So you're just giving like an honorable mention.
8: It's got to be Taco Bell. It's got to be Taco Bell because it's away from the burger world. And then the surprise entry, because it changed a lot of the fast food chains and how they approach things, Subway.
7: Does that count? I'm not going to lie. I don't know if I agree with any of yours. I find it really hard.
8: Burger King, Taco Bell, Subway. Undisputed.
7: Subway counts? Okay, that's cool.
8: Subway counts.
7: Putting it on the Mount Rushmore is like the
9: best of the best.
7: Yeah,
6: I think you could have put Subway.
8: Subway introduced the concept that you can make food that is somewhat fresh in front of you,
3: right?
8: But it's fast food.
3: It makes you feel like it's healthy.
6: That's true. Yeah, they did the best at disguising fast food as healthy.
7: I'm here for it.
6: Because that's something that we do try to do a lot. They did the best at it. Like, you would be like, no, I'm going to eat healthy today. I'm just going to go into Subway.
3: All right.
6: And get a triple meat sandwich with some bright green.
8: I'm making one with paper mache. I'm making a mini Mount Rushmore with paper mache.
6: Thank you for your phone call, John. 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Take more of your calls on this hard-hitting topic right after this. It's the Jubal Show.
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2: Somebody just texted in at 41061 what fast food mascots they'd like to see on a fast food Mount Rushmore. They said Ronald McDonald.
3: Goat.
2: The Burger King, which no, that creepy Burger King dude, no.
4: It's like a fever dream.
2: Yeah, for real. Wendy and Jack from Jack in the Box.
5: Dude, Wendy and whoever, they go at it on Twitter. Have you ever seen Wendy go at someone on Twitter?
4: Oh, yeah, they got somebody smart.
5: It is hilarious.
6: That thing, yeah.
2: According to the people that are coming to this country to watch the World Cup, they're gaining weight like crazy because of all the fast food we have in America.
4: Welcome to the country.
2: They're calling it the FIFA 15. So they're coming here, you know, light and fluffy, and then they're leaving heavy and 15 pounds overweight for their bags, and they're going to have to pay a fee to get on the plane to go home.
3: It's the ranch. It's all their ranch back.
2: Because what we do in America, food. And so they're complaining about gaining weight coming here to watch the World Cup. So we figured, why not come up with our fast food Mount Rushmore this morning? Call us up, 888-343-1061, 888-343-1061. Hello, who's this?
7: Hi, this is Sheila.
2: Sheila, what's up?
7: Hi. Well, I don't think it's a matter of the food so much, but the characters.
2: The characters. Oh, okay,
3: you're here for that.
2: What fast food?
7: On the heads up there.
2: What fast food mascots would you put on the Mount Rushmore?
7: McDonald's.
2: Okay.
5: Wendy
7: with her pigtails.
4: Yeah. Mm-hmm.
7: Jack.
4: Oh, yeah, the Jack in the Box.
7: And then Burger King.
2: I don't want to see the Burger King's face on anything. That dude is so creepy.
4: It's triggering for
2: Jesus. He's the creepiest mascot ever.
7: He's got a crown.
2: Yeah, but the weird when they changed him from just like the picture of a Burger King to like the real life dude that looks like he's on a Scream type mask. It's like you're in the shower and then he pulls back the shower curtain and he's just staring at you.
3: Don't even go there. She loved him. Like, who else
8: actually vintage?
3: Who else actually has
2: vintage? Thank you for your call.
3: We love vintage, but who else actually has a mascot? Other than them, those are the only ones. McDonald's has multiple with like Grimace and then the other guy.
5: Right. I want to know if you can put the cereal guy from the guy who plays. He's the Rice Krispie guy.
3: No, that's not fast food though.
5: Yeah, I know, but that's just the only one stuck in my head right now. That really would look great on a Mount Rushmore. He's like that and the tiger.
4: Oh, Tony the Tiger?
5: Yeah.
3: Okay. That's all not fast food.
2: Oli?
9: Yeah.
2: Who would you put on a fast food Mount Rushmore?
9: Well, in the old days, back in the 60s, I'd say it was Dairy Queen.
5: Dairy Queen.
9: But today, I say Jack in the Box or Burger King is one I really like.
4: Okay. All right, so Dairy Queen, Jack in the Box, and what was the other one he said?
9: Burger King.
4: All right, you need one more for the Mount Rushmore.
9: Oh, Dairy Queen.
4: Taco
3: Time is legit. That's my number one. I'm here for Taco Time.
2: Call us up, 888-343-1061. Text in 41061. Who should be on a fast food Mount Rushmore? And I think it should be the Noid from Domino's from back in the day. Remember the Noid?
4: No.
3: What?
2: Nobody remembers the Noid?
4: No.
3: No.
4: Oh
3: my.
2: Do you guys even live in this country?
3: Apparently not.
4: We are South Americans.
2: I can't believe you guys don't know who the Noid is.
3: From Domino's?
2: Domino's, yeah. It was everywhere. It was huge.
4: Oh, I see the photo now.
2: It was this little red troublemaker dude.
4: I do remember that.
3: Oh, I do remember that. Noid. How did you know his name was Noid?
4: Yeah.
2: Because I loved that guy.
4: I was going to say, it sounds like a character that would be Jubal's idol, to be honest with you.
2: Noid was like my favorite fast food mascot ever.
4: He was a troublemaker.
2: Yeah, he was a troublemaker. He'd show up and annoy you. He was the Noid.
4: Wow.
2: I used to have one of those suction cup thingies that go on your window of the Noid from Domino's.
3: That's your Halloween costume.
2: Yeah, so the Noid is like my George Washington. So I would put the Noid on for sure. And then the Quiznos Sponge Monkeys. Oh. Remember the Sponge Monkeys? The weird...
4: Yeah. I don't remember that one either.
2: It was like one of the first viral type commercials ever. The Quiznos Sponge Monkeys.
3: I forgot about Quiznos.
2: They're like weird.
5: Oh my gosh.
4: Oh! Yeah. Wait, what?
2: And they sang like a weird song. Here, I'll pull up a video of the Sponge Monkeys.
3: No, I don't remember this at all.
2: Call us up 888-343-1061. Yeah, I know. They are.
4: They're terrifying.
2: 343-1061. Text in 41061. Here's audio of the commercial of the Quiznos Sponge Monkeys.
10: We love these songs!
4: It's so terrifying if you see them.
10: Because they are good to us. The Quiznos Sponge
2: I love these commercials.
10: They are tasty, they are crunchy, they are warm because they toast them.
2: It's just these weird little rat-looking creatures.
4: They got human mouths.
2: They got a pepper bar.
3: Oh my God, they dropped them because of complaints. They were brought on in 2003, and then because of viewer complaints, the franchise was like, bye, little monkey.
4: But we remember them this far down the road. Yeah. Like, it was a success.
2: So on mine, it would be the Noid from Domino's from back in the day, and then both of the Quiznos Sponge Monkeys, so I got to figure out one more. But anyway, call us up, 888-343-1061. Who goes on your fast food Mount Rushmore? Hey, Chad?
1: Yes.
2: Who are you putting on the fast food Mount Rushmore?
1: I would definitely put the Chick-fil-A cow, eat more chicken.
4: Yeah, that's a good one.
1: Yeah, other than that, I would keep like the McDonald's and stuff, but definitely get rid of the Burger King guy.
2: Yeah, he's creepy. If you're going to put the Burger King guy up there, then along with creepy mascots, you also have to put Jared from Subway up there. That's what I think.
3: Yeah.
2: The creepiest one of all. Call us up 888-343-1061. Text in 41061. 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
2: It's almost time for your dirty little secret. 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
3: Ooh.
2: And it's very unconventional. 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
2: Hello?
3: Hello there.
2: Hey, you have a dirty little secret?
3: I do. So I think a squirrel is my soulmate.
2: Huh?
4: I'm sorry.
2: You think a squirrel
3: is
2: your...
3: Let me explain.
2: Mm-hmm.
3: So I started noticing that every day at the same time, the same squirrel would show up. And it's 8:12 a.m. It would be on my windowsill right where I can see it when I'm on a Zoom call. And it would just hang out there. So I started giving it little snacks. And now it's letting me pet it. What? I talk to it. And it's there every day, the same squirrel. So I feel like we have some sort of, like, soul connection for real.
5: Do they have rabies?
4: What?
2: Sure they can.
3: I mean, it's never bitten me. So I think you'd have to be bitten to get rabies. But I feel like it's just this perfect companion. And thinking of that, my friend actually asked me if I was dating anyone, and I'm like, no, but I've got this squirrel friend that I'm in a relationship with.
2: Well, congratulations, and thank you for telling us your dirty little secret.
3: Thank you.
2: Yep.
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11: I need to be healthy every day to survive it and go through the next chemo round and the next chemo round. 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And then I had to go back and face the reality. 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

0: Question. 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
1: This just in, it's the Jubal Show. Ryan Reynolds says he once spent a month in the hospital after he was hit by a drunk driver. What? On the bright side, though, that's how he got to meet Tiger Woods, so pretty cool.
2: Wow.
1: See how easy it is to create fake news? That's why every single weekday at this time, we bring you the cleverly named segment, Real News or Fake News, where I give you a news headline from the week, and you have to tell me if it's a real news story or a fake news story that people actually believed. And it's insane what news has happened during this week, and also it's insane what people have actually believed is real. And you'll see if you can spot the fake.

0: just in at the Jubal Show, major headline. Bill Gates has revealed the names of the three women that he had affairs with. And in response, those women confirmed that there is a very specific reason the company is called Microsoft. Did you see how easy it is to create fake news? That's why every single week we bring you the cleverly named segment, Real News or Fake News, where I give you a news story from the week that's gone viral, and you have to tell me if it's a real news story or a fake one that people actually believed. Here we go. Here's your first headline for Real News or Fake News. Starlink users shocked to learn that they're apparently only one rocket ride away from different laws. Starlink users shocked to learn that they're apparently one rocket away from different laws. Legal experts are raising eyebrows after internet users have discovered an unusual clause buried deep inside Starlink's user agreement. While most companies spend their terms of service explaining refunds and billing disputes, Starlink has apparently been preparing for Mars. The agreement states that for services provided on Mars or even while traveling there, users recognize that Mars is a free planet where no Earth-based government has authority. Here's the exact language from the user agreement when you sign up for Starlink Internet Service, Elon Musk's company. For services provided on Mars or in transit to Mars via Starship or other spacecraft, the parties recognize Mars as a free planet and that no Earth-based government has authority or sovereignty over Martian activities. Accordingly, disputes will be settled through self-governing principles established in good faith at the time of Martian settlement. That's actual language from the user agreement that comes with Starlink Internet Service. Critics say it's oddly specific to include that in a contract for Internet Service, prompting questions like, why are the lawyers already writing Martian legal policy? And what exactly does Elon Musk know that the rest of us don't? Supporters argue that it's simply long-term planning for SpaceX's stated goal of colonizing Mars, but skeptics, however, say this is exactly how every sci-fi movie about an evil billionaire starts out. So while you're just trying to stream Netflix in your living room somewhere in fine print, your internet provider is already planning for the future where Earth law no longer applies.
1: Oh. Earth law.
0: Is this a real news story or a fake news story that Starlink Internet Service user agreement has a whole section on Mars law in it? Real or fake, Victoria?
2: I'm gonna go real.
0: You're saying real? Okay.
2: Yikes.
0: Producer Freeze, real or fake? Starlink users shocked to learn that they're apparently one rocket away from different laws.
3: It's Elon Musk, so I'm gonna say it's real.
0: Yeah, it's 100% real.
3: Oh, what?
2: I secretly thought it was fake.
0: It's a real news story.
2: What?
0: It's real news or fake news, where I give you a news story from the week that's gone viral, and you have to tell me if it's a real news story or a fake one that people actually believe.
3: That's so wild.
0: Isn't that crazy?
3: That is insane.
0: Here's your next headline for real news or fake news. We have wars, AI is taking over, and now our streets are oozing with an unexplained orange liquid. Welcome to 2026. We have wars, AI is taking over, and now our streets are oozing with an unexplained orange liquid. Oh. Welcome to 2026. Here's the story. Two neighborhoods in California have residents alarmed after a bright orange-colored stream of goop has begun flowing through their streets, staining pavement, curbs, cars, and driveways. Residents initially assumed it was some kind of chemical spill or hazardous waste leak.
2: Yikes.
0: But officials say the orange liquid is nothing to worry about.
3: Yeah, nothing to see here, folks.
0: However, they've given no explanation to what the orange goop is that's just flowing through the streets.
3: Just ignore it.
0: Homeowners say the orange runoff has become a reoccurring nuisance, leaving stains on the vehicles, sidewalks, landscaping, and other property that are difficult and expensive to clean. Residents are frustrated that despite repeated complaints, there doesn't appear to be any permanent solution, leaving the neighborhood to deal with a bright orange goop from hell that's flooding through their streets. Is this a real news story or a fake news story, Victoria?
2: I think it's real. It's LA. There's YouTubers out there everywhere. I can see them doing something.
0: Producer Freeze, we have wars, AI is taking over, and now our streets are oozing with an unexplained orange liquid. Welcome to 2026.
3: Sounds about right. I'm going to say it's real.
0: It is 100% a real news story. There's no explanation on what the orange goop is.
2: I would move. Funnier.
3: Yeah, it's real, but we're not going to tell you exactly what it is. It's just some alien form.
0: It's just our government officials for you. No worries. It's fine.
2: It's good. Yeah. You don't need to know what it is.
3: It won't kill you until until it kills you.
0: It's Real News or Fake News, a segment where I give you a news story from the week that's gone viral, and you have to tell me if it's a real news story or a fake one that people actually believed. Here's your next headline for Real News or Fake News. Soon, it may be illegal to get married on July 3rd.
2: What?
0: Here's the story out of Washington, D.C. Lawmakers are expected to vote this week on what may be one of the most hotly debated pieces of legislation in recent memory. The Taylor Swift Matrimonial Preservation and Commemorative Observance Act of 2026. A bill that would permanently prohibit weddings from taking place on the calendar date of Taylor Swift's wedding anniversary. Supporters of the bill argue that the singer's wedding represents a cultural milestone of exceptional historical significance and deserves to be an annual day of uninterrupted national celebration for Taylor Swift. Under the proposed legislation, county clerks would be prohibited from issuing marriage license for that date.
3: Nobody could get married on that day either.
0: Yep. Existing venues with reservations would be required to reschedule all ceremonies on July 3rd. And the bill also establishes the Federal Office of Matrimonial Calendar Integrity, a new agency tasked with ensuring no unauthorized weddings occur on the protected date. Civil penalties could include mandatory anniversary reassignment and a fine and potential jail time if you get married on July 3rd.
3: Wow.
0: One senator defending the proposal called the measure a small sacrifice for the preservation of one of the greatest love stories of our generation. Critics, however, argue the government has more pressing matters than to address permanently reserving an entire day on the calendar for one celebrity couple. Victoria, is this a real news story or a fake news story? There's actually a bill in the works to make it illegal to get married on July 3rd because it's Taylor Swift's wedding day.
2: Ah, that's hard. I'm going to go with fake.
0: You're saying it's fake? Okay.
2: Yeah, I don't know.
0: Producer Freeze, is that a real news story or a fake news story? Soon it may be illegal to get married on July 3rd because it's Taylor Swift's wedding day.
3: Yeah, I don't think it's hard at all. That has to be fake.
0: It is 100% fake.
3: Okay,
0: yes.
3: Thank you. Although, the way you paused made me go, what?
0: Very believable, though. And so many people did believe the fake news story that when it went viral this week that they were freaking
3: that
0: out.
3: That is so insane.
0: Wedding planners were throwing a fit and posting videos about it. Some couples were saying they're going to sue the government. But don't worry. You can still get married on July 3rd, even though you probably shouldn't out of respect for Taylor Swift.
3: Yeah, if you're a real fan.
0: Yeah.
2: That's what you're going to sue the government about?
0: It's time for your phone prank. And then right after that is Nina's What's Trending. It's the Jubal Show.
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2: Hello?
3: Hi, my name is Todd Sparks, and I'm calling in regards to the 2009 Toyota Corolla that you have for sale on Craigslist.
2: Oh, yes.
3: Hi.
2: Yes, I do.
3: Who am I speaking with right now?
2: My name is Michelle.
3: Michelle. You got to be like, wait a second. Todd Sparks is calling. Yes, it's me.
2: I'm sorry, I'm not familiar with you.
3: Todd Sparks, putting the spark back in your life?
2: No. Sorry.
3: Maybe you know my second book, Todd Sparks, Sparking Ain't Easy But It's Necessary?
2: No, I'm sorry. Okay. I'm not familiar.
3: All right, hey, no worries, no biggie. Yes, my name is Todd Sparks. I am a motivational speaker, life coach, got two published books on the bestseller list, soon to be, and I'm working on a third. Anyway, I'm calling in regards to that beautiful vehicle that you have listed on Craigslist.
2: Yes, the 2009 Toyota Corolla.
3: And Todd Sparks is interested. And I see on the ad here that you're asking $500. Is that correct?
2: Yes. It's because of the age. The car works fine.
3: Michelle, everybody's got a little bit of wear and tear. And it just takes a little bit of something to put the spark back in you. And then you can keep going, just like you said. It's got a little wear and tear, but keeps going.
2: Well, that's very interesting, Mr. Sparks. But are you interested in purchasing the vehicle?
3: I am very interested in purchasing the vehicle. And I am also going to go ahead and do you better than $500 for that vehicle.
2: Well, that sounds lovely.
3: How much time you got right now, Michelle?
2: I have a little bit of time before I need
3: to. Let me tell you something, Michelle. Let me tell you something that I just heard right there, okay? Todd Sparks, put the spark back in your life right now. But, Michelle, let me ask you a question, okay? You might be sitting at work in a cubicle, owned by somebody else, in a chair you didn't pay for. But you know what you do have?
2: A car for sale?
3: Yes, you do.
2: I'm sorry, Mr. Sparks, are you still planning on paying the $500?
3: I am paying you the $500 in the form of a session with Todd Sparks, motivational speaker, life coach, two books on the bestseller list, soon to be, the third one working, for free. What's that $500 going to get you? You know what it's going to get you? Whatever you buy with $500 or just $500. But what is a session with Todd Sparks going to get you? It's going to get the spark burning back in your belly again.
2: Mr. Sparks, I don't mean to cut you off, but I've never heard of you. And I noticed that every time you talk about your books, you say soon to be on the bestseller list.
3: Yes, soon to be on the bestseller list, soon to be. Yeah.
2: You know what's that sparking for me is the fact that they're not on them yet. So
3: okay, that is a valid point, but I want you to notice they will be one day. And that's mindset right there.
2: I am so tired of getting you weirdos calling and offering anything but the $500 that I'm asking for. So, Mr. Sparks, you can take your bullshit sessions and your soon-to-be, and trust me, I'm using air quotes, soon-to-be bestseller books and shove my... thank you.
3: All right, noted. And I'm going to also let you know before you hang up. I hope you haven't hung up yet. No, you haven't. This is actually a phone prank. My name is Jubal from The Jubal Show, doing a phone prank on you. 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
3: It's almost time for your first date follow-up. 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
1: presented by Capital One.

0: Kendra is on the phone today for a first date follow-up, and she's getting ghosted by a guy named Noah. So in a few minutes, we'll call him and see if he'll tell us why he's ghosting her and maybe get her a second date. But first, Kendra, why do you think you're getting ghosted?
1: Probably because I super smashed his ass. Super Mario Smash Brothers.
2: Okay, I was like, you need to clarify, girl. Yeah.
0: I was like, that moved quickly, and that's why you're. I would think you'd get a callback for that, but yeah. Okay. So, Super Mario Smash Brothers is the reason you think you're getting ghosted?
1: Yeah. So we went to a barcade for our first date. You know, a bar that has arcade games.
2: Love it.
1: We spent like 4 hours there. We were playing games, we were drinking, talking, dancing. I mean, he was even making future plans throughout the night, like mentioning restaurants we should try together, a concert we should go to. Like, you know, we were having a good time.
2: Mm-hmm. Yeah.
1: And then the last game we played was Super Smash Brothers. It had the longest line, so we didn't do it earlier, but it opened up right before we were about to leave, so we played.
0: Okay.
1: Oh. Of course I kicked his ass. And, I mean, honestly, he seemed a little taken aback about how into it I got and then that I beat him.
0: Okay.
1: But listen, I grew up playing this game, and I'm super competitive, so I think those two combined probably just scared him off.
0: Okay.
2: I hope not, because dudes that can't handle a woman that likes to play is just...
0: Yeah. I mean, how... Like,
1: exactly.
0: Did you scream at him?
2: Right,
0: depends what you did,
1: you know,
0: I guess.
1: I just, like... I mean, I'm very good at it, and I can maybe get a little intense, but, like, who doesn't get intense when they're playing games?
2: So true.
1: It's like...
0: Okay.
2: You sound so sweet.
1: I mean, later that night, I texted. I told him I had a great time.
0: Mm-hmm.
1: No response.
2: Oh.
1: And then I texted him, like, I don't know, maybe 3 more times after that, like, just in case, and still no response.
0: Okay. Well, we'll see if we can figure it out for you. We'll play a song. Come back and then call him and see if he'll tell us why he's ghosting you and maybe get you a second date, okay?
1: Okay.
0: All right, we'll get your first date follow-up next. It's the Jubal Show. 1, 2

0: If you're just joining us for today's first date follow-up, Kendra is on the phone and she's getting ghosted by a guy named Noah. So we're about to call him and see if he'll tell us why he's ghosting her and maybe get her a second date. But first, Kendra, why don't you remind us why you think you're getting ghosted again?
1: Because I kicked his ass at Super Mario Smash Brothers and he can't take it. He can't take a strong woman.
0: All right. Well, let's see if that is the reason. Here we go. I'm going to dial his phone number right now.
2: Hello.
0: Hi, may I speak to Noah, please?
2: Speaking. Who is this?
0: Hey, Noah, how are you? This is a radio show. It's called The Jubal Show.
3: Hi, Noah. I'm Nina.
4: Hi, I'm Victoria.
0: And my name is Jubal. What's going on?
2: hi.
0: Have you ever listened to the show before?
2: I can't say that I have, honestly.
0: Okay, that's fine. Well, you can check it out whenever you want to. You can just go to thejubalshow.com. But anyway, for right now, we're calling you because we do a segment on the show that's called the First Date Follow-Up. So that means if you go out on a date with somebody and then you end up ghosting them, that person can email us to get you on the phone and find out why you're ghosting them. And we got an email about you from somebody.
2: Okay, that's weird.
0: Her name is Kendra, and she said that you guys had a great time, and she's wondering why you're ghosting her. Do you mind telling us?
2: Yeah, she's psychotic.
3: Whoa. Okay.
0: Psychotic? We talked to her. Psychotic. She sounded pretty chill.
3: Very chill, actually. What makes you say that she's psychotic?
2: Okay, so it was our first date, and, like, keep that in mind. First date, all right? And she started off by asking a whole bunch of, like, weird questions, and, like, it was so weird that even the bartender was like, she gets up, goes to the bathroom, and he comes up and he asks me, like, how long have you guys been dating? Like, what are you talking about, dude? I just met this girl.
0: Okay.
2: She comes back, she asks for my sister's number. What? So that they can become friends. Like, dude, that's weird.
0: Okay, that's a little much on a first date. Like, yeah.
2: We get to talking. I mentioned, you know, I'm going to my cousin's wedding. And she was like, oh, yeah, cool. I can go. Let me just make sure that, you know, check my calendar. Oh. I'm pretty sure I'm available. Like, what?
0: So you didn't, like, invite her to the cousin's wedding. She just said she's down to go.
3: It was just
2: She just invited herself.
3: And then
2: she's like, oh, she says, oh, she can't wait to meet my parents. She could tell from my Instagram that like, I'm in a close family, and that's one of the things that she loved about me. Yo, I never gave her my Instagram.
0: Oh.
3: Okay, but that's not weird. People find people on Instagram before they go on
2: dates. And then she said the word loved. Yes.
0: I love that about you.
2: She used the word loved.
0: Okay.
2: But dude, I just met you. All right, but all of that said, the most disturbing part the whole night was that we went to a barcade and we were playing Super Mario Smash Brothers.
0: Okay.
2: So she beats me, fine, whatever. But after she beats me, she looks at me with this weird, like, calm look. And she says, what did she say? She said, I've memorized the shape of your fear. Just know that you will never beat me at this game. I own you.
0: The shape of your fear?
3: That's an incredible line.
2: The shape of your fear. No laughter.
0: Whoa.
2: There's no reaction. It was just cold staring into my eyes, man.
3: Are you serious?
2: Like, as soon as she said it, I was like, this is how the Netflix documentary of my life starts up. Like, this is how I disappear.
0: All right.
1: Oh, so now you can communicate.
2: Whoa.
0: Hey, Noah, that's Kendra. She's actually on the phone and wants to talk to you.
3: She's talking about the shape of her fear, and then there she is. I'm sorry.
1: I knew it was because you couldn't handle losing to me at Super Mario Smash Brothers. I'm sorry you can't handle a little intense competition, Noah.
3: Oh.
1: And I'm sorry I'm not like all those other meek little women you go out with. You ghosted me because you're a typical guy who wants to be good at everything and can't take it when a woman beats you at a video game or anything else.
2: Look, Kendra. Ooh, Kendra, look, I am sorry. Like, I can tell that you're upset because I ghosted you. I just didn't think that you and I are a good match. But, I mean, you're super cool, and I bet there's, like, a million guys out there that would love to go out with you at some point.
0: Okay.
1: Don't placate me, Noah. I'm not one of your Barbie dolls, your pretty little speak when spoken to girls.
0: Oh.
1: Give me a break.
2: No.
3: Whoa.
2: I am not like that, Kendra. I like strong women. I just think that there's a difference between strong and murdery.
1: Murdery.
3: What? Oh, shoot.
1: You think what? I'm murdery because I beat you at a video game, you little slut?
0: Whoa, what? Kendra.
2: What is going on? What is this? Look, I didn't care that you beat me at the game. I ghosted you because of what you just said right there.
0: Whoa.
2: You are insane.
0: Okay.
1: Oh, yeah, sure. I'm insane because I'm a strong woman who knows how to stand up for herself and doesn't just let you win at everything like Tara did.
0: Who's Tara?
2: How did you know my ex-girlfriend? Where is this
1: because
2: coming
1: I
2: from?
1: Talked to all of them.
0: You've talked?
1: I talked to all of them. What? After our date, okay. I was being a good partner, and I called them and told them all to back off. And you know what? Not one of them put up a fight. I see why you like them, meek little plastic Barbie doll bitch.
3: Kendra, this is a little.
0: Yeah, you shouldn't call his exes. Anyway.
3: That's not okay.
0: Would you like to go on another date? Noah, we'll pay for it.
2: No.
0: Kendra, I think it's a little much.
1: Whatever, Noah. 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
3: Kendra, you can't do that.
0: No. She just hung up.
3: Okay, maybe Noah, you were right. No, I apologize.
0: Yeah, I think you were on point with that one, man.
3: I want to be careful.
2: Oh, okay, well, my lease is up. I'm moving. I'm out of town, buddy.
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Jamming 107.5, Portland's number one for hip-hop and throwbacks. I'm DJ Pub Dog, holding it down on this Friday. There's so many ways to rock with us so you don't miss out on this money. Easiest way is listen to Jamming on that iHeartRadio app, right? Come on.

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0: 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Coming right back with some classic Usher. 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

Pup Dog, my niece wants to get a tattoo, and that reminded me of the story when I was 16 years old and I went and got my first tattoo. Word of advice, when you walk into a tattoo parlor and the artist points at something at the wall and says, is that what you were looking for? I could probably 100,000% guarantee that you're going to regret that, all right? Make sure whatever you put on your body, it comes from somewhere that you think about. That tribal band was not something that I thought about. It's covered up now, but word of advice.

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Jammin' 107.5, Portland's number one for hip-hop and throwbacks. My niece wanted a tattoo, so I was just thinking about the times when I was 16 years old and I walked into a tattoo parlor and a tattoo artist was pointed at something at the wall and was like, "Is that what you're looking for?" I was like, "Yes, that's exactly what I was looking for." Hands down, you will regret those kind of tattoos, right? Make sure it's something meaningful on your body, all right? Hit me up with some bad tattoo stories. Let's get you on air. Use that talkback feature on that iHeartRadio app. She want it, I can tell she want it. Hold me to push up on it, for she know.

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0: in Tualatin. What's up?
1: 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We went to a random tattoo shop. I wanted a skateboard with the letter J for my brother, and the tattoo artist was so bad, it ended up looking like a double-sided Winky. 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I got it covered up.
0: No, horrible. 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

0: 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Coming right back with some Mary J. Blige. Big shout out to my guy Andrew. Happy birthday. Checking us out in Tualatin. I got all that for you, including some loonies too, all right? I'll be right back.
1: This is Portland's number one for hip-hop and throwbacks.
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0: 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It's me, your boy with the cape that's always tight. You a little short on some ends? Don't worry, I take care of that. I got five on that. I got
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0: Classic Mario Winans right here on Jammin' 107.5, Portland's number one for hip-hop and throwbacks. Coming right back with some Outkast. What else we doing on this Friday? Hit me up. It's Jammin' 107.5.
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0: Let's go over to Clarissa driving on the I-5.
1: On the topic of tattoos, I never thought I would get one. 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And when I saw that, I had to get it. So I don't regret it. I love looking at it and thinking of my father.
0: That's awesome. Yeah, man, it's got to be really meaningful, man. We're talking about regretful tattoos. 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And I was like, oh my God, yes, it's exactly what I was thinking about to put on my body. Now I got to cover it up. So make sure anytime a tattoo artist points at something, don't do that. You're going to probably regret it.

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0: to Dre on deck. What else are we doing on this Friday? Hit me up. It's Jammin 107.5. I'll be right back.
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